0: This is VER with the CZAR on WBRB Princeton 103.3 FM, community supported independent radio, New Jersey's only. I hope you're having a great Friday night. Come on down to the party chat at WPRB.com/chat. We'll be chatting it up there till 11 o'clock tonight. This is the finale. Season finale. I won't be around this summer. I will hopefully pick up come the fall. Go on down to the website. You can see the full track list of everything I'm playing tonight. It's going to be a lot of fun. We have with us tonight a special guest in the studio live out of Princeton, New Jersey. We have DJ Pethy here.
1: Hello, the Czar.
0: Hi, the DJ Pethy.
1: It's a pleasure to be here tonight. It's a sad pleasure. Can it be a sad pleasure?
0: I don't think it's sad.
1: Well, I'm going to miss your show.
0: Well, we'll pick up soon enough.
1: Okay, good.
0: So let's talk a little bit about what we just heard. We heard Primal Scream with The Center Cannot Hold, Love Fingers, Chemical Dub. From the album Come Ahead, the remixes volume 2 dubs. That was released in 2025. Before that, we heard Mark Stewart and Mafia. We heard Blessed Are Those Who Struggle from 1982's Learning to Cope with Cowardice. And starting the show, we heard Keith LeBlanc with Major Malfunction. What do you think about those songs, DJ Pethy?
1: They were all marvelous, but I have to say I'm especially fond of that last track you played.
0: That Primal Scream.
1: It's amazing.
0: Yeah.
1: I love it.
0: Yeah, I gotta admit, I'm not super familiar with Primal Scream.
1: No, that's not what I thought they sounded like at all. And I admit, I never delved into it, and I should have, because that's wonderful.
0: Shoulda, coulda, woulda.
1: I know. Oh, well. Now I can. Right? The future is full of...
0: The future is now.
1: The future is now, as Nina Hagen said. But yeah, and that was... You introduced me to that song, and that's an amazing song, and I'm so grateful. It's
0: well,
1: so cool.
0: Let's talk a little bit about what we have ahead. We have this one over here. Can you see it?
1: Oh, yes. A favorite band of mine, Liaison Dangereuse. I don't know. I'm never very good at the French, but I always seem to like playing French bands, so I don't know. Maybe they're Belgian. I forget.
0: That's why I pointed to it.
1: Yeah.
0: Because I definitely cannot say that.
1: Yeah. That's it. But they're so much fun.
0: Say it one more time.
1: Les Liaison Dangereuse.
0: Ready? All right. Liaisons dangerous. Well, stick around, dear listener, because you don't want to miss out on tonight's exciting show. Go on down to the party chat, WPRB.com/chat. It's going to be great. Stick around here on VE.

0: Hello. I don't remember how to do this anymore.
1: Oh, hi.
0: Oh, hi. 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
0: Only.
1: Well, I hope you're enjoying the show. We just heard Bo Wanzer, formerly announced as Pew.
0: Oh, yeah. That's like the late night Wanzer. When you know.
1: Both are good.
0: Both are perfect.
1: Both are good. Before that, we heard Beat Detectives out of NYC. We heard also Peth.
0: Yes.
1: Pethy.
0: Oh, I need to say it again?
1: Yeah.
0: I'm sorry. Liaison Dangereuse.
1: With the track
0: Los Niños en el Parque. But it's a special remix. I need my glasses on, but wait. Miss Kitten remix. I'm really out of practice. I'm sorry. I need to spruce up. I need to brush up. I'm going to brush, spruce. Nah. But yes, that's the original. I love that remix, but the original is one of my favorite songs.
1: Pretty good.
0: Pretty marvelous. And they are from Düsseldorf.
1: Whoa.
0: So yeah, as somebody pointed out, listener pointed out, they're counting in German, they're singing in Spanish, their name is French. We got it all.
1: We got everything.
0: All of it.
1: Everything here at WPRB Princeton.
0: Mm-hmm. It's an omnibus. It's an Olio. I don't know.
1: So what are you looking forward to this summer, DJ Pethy?
0: Air conditioning, watermelon, and
1: sunscreen.
0: And sunscreen. I finally found a sunscreen that I can tolerate, and it works on me. So yes, I could actually go outside this summer because I have the right sunscreen.
1: I got a good hat.
0: You do. You have good hats.
1: I've become Hat Man.
0: Hat Man, do. You do hats well.
1: I'm trying.
0: You're succeeding.
1: It's not easy to pick a hat personality.
0: Well, I think you're on your way. You're well on your way.
1: I'm trying.
0: You're succeeding.
1: Just gotta keep on trying.
0: Yeah, I think you're doing it.
1: So, we heard Beat Detectives. We had the remixed track that Peth announced. We heard Medio Mutante with Another Land, the demo version. That's from the Tapes compilation 2021. So, coming up, DJ Pethy.
0: Yes.
1: We're going to be hearing a block of a group you lovingly call the Cabs.
0: Cabs. They were one of my absolute favorites. Junior, senior year of high school. They were pretty much my top band, junior, senior year of high school. Loved them very deeply. Yes.
1: And you were telling me one of your favorite Stephen Malander moments.
0: Oh, the little, no?
1: Without.
0: Oh, yeah. It's hard to explain over the radio.
1: I guess.
0: That? Oh, yeah.
1: He gives a little wink.
0: Yeah, he does in the video for Sensoria. He does this little head tilt kind of thing. And, you know, at the tender age of 17, I guess I thought maybe he was, you know, giving me the eye. Wishful thinking.
1: Well,
0: I had a big crush on Malander.
1: Well, the Cabs, Malander. Cabaret Voltaire, is coming this fall. We both have tickets.
0: Yes. Yay.
1: It's going to be amazing. So the next track coming up is Yashar. It's a Say the opening of it.
0: Oh, there's 70 billion people out there.
1: Where are they hiding?
0: There's 70 billion people out there.
1: Where are they hiding?
0: There's 70 billion people out there.
1: Where are they hiding?
0: There's 70 billion people out there.
1: Keep on listening. 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
1: Hi, Cesar.
0: Are you having fun?
1: I am. I'm dancing a lot.
0: Thanks for coming.
1: Thanks for having me. It's an honor.
0: So, as mentioned earlier, this is the finale, the last VER show. I'm taking the summer off. So maybe you'll see me in the fall. So, what did we just hear? We heard a couple tracks by Suicide. We heard Dachau Disney Disco from 2002's American Supreme. And before that, we heard Harlem, which is from the live album Ghost Riders, released in 1985. Before that, we heard a few live Cabs tracks, right, DJ Pethy?
1: Oh, yeah.
0: It was pretty good, right?
1: It was marvelous. It was a pleasure. Was
0: those
1: magical
0: live recordings, like, it's, I don't, how would you describe that?
1: I don't know. They're just incredible to me. I mean, they just speak to me. They always have.
0: So we heard that was live from 1983, Pethy. That's from France.
1: France gets all the good stuff and the impossible pronunciation.
0: Live at Salle de la Cie. Right?
1: Let's see. Salle de la Cie? I don't know. There's no little accent mark on that last E, so who knows? I don't know. We need somebody French to come in and help us. I have no French. I have none. I'm sorry.
0: So come on down to the party chat at WPRP.com/chat. We'll be chatting it up till 11 o'clock tonight. It's going to be awesome. Big ups to everyone in the chat. Thank you so much for coming and participating in this finale of VER with the CZAR on New Jersey's only.

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1: Hello.
0: Hi, DJ Pethy. How are you doing this Friday evening?
1: Hello, Thizar. I'm doing very well. I'm enjoying the show immensely. So many good tracks. So many marvelous sounds.
0: So we just heard Coil with Heaven's Blade. That was a remix off of Swan Yard. Released the compilation, must have been re-released, in 2019. Before that, we heard Severed Heads. We heard Hot with Flies off of 1987's Bad Mood Guy. And before that, we heard a block of Severed Heads live at Rock Arena off of ABC TV, released and broadcasted in 1986. What do you think of those Severed Heads songs, Pethy?
1: Love them. We Have Come to Bless This House. That's one of my favorites.
0: Yeah.
1: Yeah.
0: That's a good one.
1: But I've never heard the live version. That was pretty cool.
0: Yeah.
1: Yeah. And they're another band that I was fond of a little later than Cabaret Voltaire, but they're all giving me nostalgia here. I'm getting nostalgic.
0: Well, you should be nostalgic because this is the VER finale. Or maybe it's the season finale. We'll see. We shall see what happens. So coming up, we're going to hear some more Coil. We're going to hear the Tainted Love 12-inch, released in 1985 by Force and Form. It has a long form of Panic, followed by the B-side, which is Tainted Love. I love that single.
1: I remember the video for the Coil version of Tainted Love, and I saw it late at night. I forget what program it was, maybe the Some Bizarre Show, and just very disturbing, but beautiful, but disturbing video.
0: Yeah,
1: that fly. So always remember that fly.
0: Fly in the honey, right?
1: The fly in the honey, and it like sticks to his hair. Oh man, there's sometimes the nostalgia goes dark.
0: Well, we're gonna keep the nostalgia going with some more. We're gonna hear Coil. This is off the Tainted Love single. This is a 12-inch. Stay tuned on VER.

0: 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I'll be with you till 11 o'clock tonight. 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There's still a little bit of time. This is the finale. Right, Pethy?
1: That's right.
0: DJ Pethy in the house, superstar DJ.
1: Maybe. Maybe not. On a good day, maybe. I don't know.
0: I think you're pretty good.
1: I think you're pretty good.
0: Well, I hope you're enjoying the show out there, folks. We heard a block of Coil. We heard the Tainted Love 12-inch single. What do you think of that?
1: Well, as I said, I have nightmarish memories of the video, but I think the song is wonderful.
0: Yeah, I really like the extended version.
1: Mm-hmm.
0: I think, you know, the addition of the earlier section, the introduction to the song, where it's more instrumental,
1: it's
0: pretty great.
1: Yeah. And the song before the Panic was one of my... Another Nostalgia was one of my mystery songs that I had taped off the radio, and I didn't know who did it, and I loved it. And I made guesses, but I didn't know until recently that that was Coil. I was like, ah, this is a wonderful mystery solved.
0: Yep.
1: Back in the day before Shazam. What can I say?
0: That is very true.
1: Mm-hmm.
0: Well, let's give a shout out to everybody in the chat. We had Tandy, Matt Sabbath, Aussie, Sea Monster, Tyler B. We had Pethy, Party Pants, Sean Swaggerty. Who else? We have Marcus. Thanks, everyone, for coming down and joining us. Up next is Music with Space with Mike Hunter. Always amazing.
1: Yes.
0: So, Pethy, DJ Pethy.
1: Yes.
0: Superstar DJ Pethy.
1: Yes.
0: Coming up. Can you read the next track we'll be playing?
1: Oh dear, let me see. I'm gonna do my best. Je suis venu te dire que je me vais.
0: Should we say it together?
1: Sure.
0: Ready? Yeah.
1: Je suis venu te dire.
0: Te dire.
1: Que je m'en vais. Yeah. Oh. It's probably 30% maybe right.
0: Well, I hope everyone is enjoying the finale. This is a great song. You know, it was... originally by Serge Gainsbourg. Is that correct?
1: Yeah, Serge Gainsbourg. Yeah.
0: So let's chill on the instrumental and then we'll hear a version.
1: Ooh.
0: Or a cover, rather.
1: Sounds good.

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Thanks for joining me. We're starting out the program this week with some new music, as we typically do here. This artist is called Guru Bobal, and the track is titled Nin 3. And it's from a new release on the 8th Tower Records label called Music for Ancient Catacombs. And it is appropriately titled. Also in this, the first hour of this 4-hour broadcast, we'll hear new music from Echo Season, new music from Grant Beasley, from IDIX, and also Vidna Obmana. So strap on that pair of 1970s can-shaped headphones and drift to music that's meant for that location that resides between the left and the right ears. Here on Music with Space on WPRB, Princeton.

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The last track was the music of Vidna Obmana. The track was titled The Embrace in Motion from his album Twilight, A Perception. Before that, we heard the music of Ark, Mark Shreve, and Ian Boddy. The track was titled Filter Through Haze from their album called Arc Light on the DIN label. We heard ID underscore IX with the track Clarity Pass from a new album called Oracle Console. We also heard the music of Grant Beasley, a new track from a new album called Stellar Remnants. We heard the track Outward Failure. We also heard new music from Echo Season. The track was Tachyon Trace from the album Residual Signals. And we started out the hour with some brand new music from the Eighth Tower Records label, a compilation called Music for Ancient Catacombs. We heard the track Linthri from the artist Guru Bobol. And now, building beneath my voice, something new from Vapor Scan. The track is titled Vapor. The album is titled City Sector. All this definitely meant for that location that resides between the left and the right ears here on WPRB Princeton and Music with Space.

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That last piece that occupied a little more than the last hour was Steve Roach, a single-track album titled Subterra. And now we're entering the fourth and final hour of this program, and starting out with the music of Calden Glover from his new album, The Barren Gospel. The track is titled Call to Prayer. This hour we'll also hear new music from D-Time, Yarguna and Chris Russell, Matthew Florians, Moon Satellite and Tim Stebbing, and also something not new from Brendan Pollard. So strap on that pair of 1970s can-shape headphones and drift to music. It's meant for that location that resides between the left and the right ears. You're on Music with Space on WPRB, Princeton.

0: Well, that's the sound you hear that indicates that this week's edition of Music with Space has come to its conclusion. Thanks so much for joining me. That last track was Tim Stebbing from a new album called Voyage of the Beagle. And that's the track was Chronometer. We also heard music from Moon Satellite, Sequencer Part 1 from the album called Sequencer Revisited. We heard Matthew Florianz with Blistering Dusk from a new album called Funicular Prism. And also new music that we've been exploring over the past few weeks from Yarguna and Chris Russell. This time the track was Lunar Flutters from their new album Wind of Dissonance. We also heard Brendan Pollard from the album Lost Volume 2. The track was Drive. Also new music from D-Time. We've been exploring this album over the past few weeks as well. The album is called Night Woven. The track we heard tonight was Void Among Stars. And we started out the last hour with Calden Glover from his new album, The Barren Gospel. We heard the track Call to Prayer.
1: You unlock this door with the key of imagination. Beyond it is another dimension. A dimension of sound, a dimension of sight, a dimension of mind. You're moving into a land of both shadow and substance, of things and ideas. You've just crossed over into
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Ha ha ha.

And I still remember the time that I saw Linda and Frank kissing. They'd had no concern for me. They weren't even thinking. It was lust, I guess. But I felt real bad because Frank was a good friend of mine. He had been my friend for a long time. And Linda was like my first girlfriend. So when he came up to her and started kissing her, what did you expect me to do? I had to ask him one more time. Just what were you trying to do to my girlfriend? Were you trying to take her away from me? Linda meant a lot to me. You knew that. And to think that all it took was one kiss. One simple kiss was all it took for you to take my girlfriend away. It only took one kiss to make me think that I never would have Linda back. But you should have never done that. You should have never thought that I wouldn't find out. But I watched you. I watched you through the trees as I hid up in the woods. And I saw you kissing Linda. You were kissing Linda. You were kissing Linda. And I didn't even think one moment that you would even, that you would even think about me. You didn't think what I would think. But I guess that it must have been lust. That's all it could have been, was lust. First degree lust, second degree. You made me feel so bad when you were kissing Linda. Oh, Frank, why did you even think that? Didn't you know I'd even think about that for a moment? Please, please stop and think a moment. Don't kiss Linda anymore, that's all I'm asking. When I come back home, please don't let me find out you were kissing Linda. You were kissing Linda. You were kissing Linda under the tree, Frank. And I just haven't been able to forgive. I can't forgive you. I can't forgive you for any moment, anytime, anytime at all that I stopped and I thought about.

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I'm DJ Ceres. I'm covering for DJ Moray this morning. Got some nice progressive deathcore and mathcore lined up, but we're starting it off with a little psych jazz track. New release from James Wengrow. This track is called Jacket Barter. It's off of his 2026 Emissary. Stay tuned, guys. Once again, this is WPRV Princeton, 103.3, community-supported independent radio.

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I'm your DJ Series here for the morning. I'm covering for Moire. As you might have been able to tell, the music's a little bit different this time. But, yeah, we're coming at it with some progressive deathcore, mostly. Got some more, like, mathcore later on, and, you know, pretty standard deathcore, but some great tracks coming up. We had some of my favorite songs of all time to start off this set. What you just listened to was Coldly Calculated Design by The Faceless. That's off of their 2008 Planetary Duality. I was talking just the other day about how much I love Sumerian Records and what they were putting out in like the late 2000s. Yeah, I think I accidentally played like three tracks back to back from Sumerian Records in 2008. So I think that goes to show. It was like Veil of Maya, The Faceless, and was it? I think it was After the Burial. Yeah, all like phenomenal bands. I really enjoyed the scene that was coming out of that at that time. Yeah, before that we had The Contortionists, their first album, Shapeshifter, which coincidentally is also 2008. That track was Sporadic Movements. Cool thing about that album is there's a lot of like prototype versions of songs that would show up on later albums with, I believe it's with a different vocalist and a different drummer, but yeah, it's still really, really good. You can hear like a lot more of like the early deathcore influence before they get to be as progressive, later on, but yeah, it's still phenomenal. I played that one off of Webamp. I was watching the cool little visualizer. We need to bring that back. What happened to that? I think that stuff is really cool, and now we just have nothing to look at while our cool song plays. And I think that should change. Before that, we had Leica by The Faceless. That's off their 2006 Acaldema. I believe that is their first album as well. It's just like a little bit more raw, a little bit less put together, but that's definitely not a bad thing. Before that, we had another Sumerian Records from 2008. This is Veil of Maya. It's Torn Away off of The Common Man's Collapse. I talk a lot about this album. I might have to say this is my favorite album of all time. It's just phenomenal. Every track on there is so good. And Marco Cubo, if you're listening to me, I love you. That's the guitarist, by the way. To start it off, we had The Hurt That Finds You First by Meshuggah. That's off of their 2012 Coloss. And to start off the set, we had some new music, a new addition to the station. I believe this track just came out yesterday. That was James Wengrow. The track was called Jacket Barter off of his Emissary. We got more to come. Nice little Philly deathcore from 2008, Decades of Deception. This track is called Beautiful Death. So stay tuned once again, guys. 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

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I'm your DJ Series here. I'm covering for Mario this morning. I hope you guys have been enjoying the set. I mean, I've been having a great time in the studio, you know, jamming out a little bit. But, some more banger tracks we had. We just had Norma Jean is what you just heard. That track was called Creating Something Out of Nothing, Only to Destroy It. That's from their 2002 Bless the Martyr and Kiss the Child. That's just like another one of those records where it's like every single track on it has a very similar vibe, but like everything is just super good. I think this might be like my favorite out of Norma Jean, their earlier stuff. Before that we had a little bit of mathcore, metalcore, whatever you want to call it. It was War from a Harlot's Mouth. That track was Riding Dead Horses is a Curse. That's from their 2007 Transmetropolitan. Before that, we had some more mathcore. Again, I talk about these guys a lot. From a Second Story Window. Super underrated band, especially in the mathcore scene. I don't hear a lot about them, but they're phenomenal. Like, I've so many of their tracks downloaded. Everything is really good. This is from their 2006 Delenda, and that track was Soft Green Fields. Before that, we had a classic, the German tech death band Necrophagist, and that track was Diminished to Be, and that's from their 2004 Epitaph. Again, I talk about it a lot. I would do ridiculous things to get that third album out of these guys. Unfortunately, I don't think it's going to happen, but one can only hope. Before that, we had the Crimson Armada. That track was The Sound, The Flood, The Hour. That's from their 2009 Guardians, some like nice, pretty heavy deathcore, earlier deathcore, but it's got the technicality in it, which I really like. And before that, we had some Philly deathcore, those Decades of Deception, and that's from their demo EP from 2008. That track was Beautiful Death. So stay tuned, guys. We got some more coming up. I got some mathcore coming up, some Hayworth. That track is The Industrial Park from their 2008. I Hope the Thunder and Lightning Kill You. So once again, this is WPRB Princeton, 103.3 FM, community-supported independent radio.

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I'm your DJ Series, covering for Moiré here. We got about 22 minutes left on the set. I just want to say thank you guys. I've been getting some love in the chat. Tandy, I always appreciate you. Yeah, I'm glad to be bringing back some of these bands for you guys. It's really cool to talk about them. Yeah, it's all stuff I'm like super interested in, so... If you guys have something to say, feel free to come in on wprb.com/chat, or you can also call in at 609-258-1033. Again, I'll be here until 9. Yeah, but that track you just heard was More of Myself to Kill by Between the Buried and Me. It's from their self-titled album from 2002. Before that, we had After the Burial, Forging a Future Self. That's the title track off their 2006. I believe that is their first studio album. Yeah, before that we had Parallel Mentality Disorder, and that was by Disordautisms, and that's from, I believe this is just one dude, it's from his 2024 Sardonic Ideas of Spastic Contempt. Before that we had I Wrestled a Bear Once. That track was Ulrich Firelord, Breaker of the Mountains, and that's from their self-titled 2007 EP. Before that, it was 17th Year Cicadas by Left to Vanish. And that's from their 2008 Versus the Throne. Yep. Before that, it was Distance and Meaning by Converge. It's off their 2001 Jane Doe album. Before that, we had 43% Burnt by Dillinger. That's from their 1999 Calculating Infinity. This is one of my favorite tracks by them. I feel like that's not that hot of a take, but it's really good. You know, it's up there with their first album or their first EP or whatever it was. The one where there's that live video of them at like the mall and they're going crazy, and yeah, that one. And to start off from the last mic break, we had The Industrial Park by Hayworth. It's some mathcore, and that's off of their 2008 I Hope the Thunder and Lightning Kill You. We still got more to come, but before I let you go, WPRB wants you to know about Resistencia en Acción, New Jersey. Resistencia is a grassroots migrant justice organization working under the mission of educating, empowering, and organizing migrant communities to defend and protect our civil rights. Their mission is to defend the migrant community criminalized by local police, ICE, exploitive employers, racial profiling, and the detention and deportation system. To learn more, visit www.resistencia en Acción, that's resistenciaenacionnj.org. 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It's not going to work, you're just going to get static and stuff, so yeah, you might as well just stay tuned, I guess. I don't make the rules. 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

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This track you're listening to just now is District of Misery by Oshino. It's off their 2009 Depths. Before that, you heard Furtive Monologue by Despised Icon. That's off their 2007, The Ills of Modern Man. Before that, we had a Boston tech death band, some new stuff. It's Kane. And that track was called Lament of the Shepherd. It's off the single from 2026. Before that, we had Suffocate. That was The Hole Beneath off their 2011 Return to Despair. And before that, we had Awaiting Eshel by Nemea. And that's off of their self-titled 2002 release. This will round off the set. I hope you guys enjoy. And stay tuned. You're listening to WPRB Princeton. I'll actually be back tomorrow with a African metal set during Kitchity. That's normally DJ Anik's set. So stay tuned for that. That'll be 3 to 6 tomorrow. Okay. WPRB, we love you. Goodbye.

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You're tuned to WPRB at 103.3 FM, and you are listening to, you will be listening to Sangeet, the show of Indian classical music. I am your host, Jayashree Nagarajan. I will be with you until 12 o'clock. So let's start. Let's get started with a budget. As usual.

Good morning, folks. You are tuned to WPRB, a community-supported independent radio. And you're listening to Sangeet, the show of Indian classical music. Welcome to Sangeet. This is Jayshree, and I will be with you until 12 o'clock. What you just read was Veena Sahasrabhuti. Singing Vande Ganapati. I'm sorry for the audio issues. I'm having echoes. I'll try to figure it out, but hopefully I'll put you to a piece of music before we get there. So what's our theme today? We're going to play the Job, which I unsuccessfully tried to play previously, and Nata is close to it. So on the Carnatic piece side of the we'll hear Nate, we'll hear Chala Nate, which where Nate comes from, and also another type of Nate, Gambhira Nate. On the Hindustani side, we'll hear Jog and Jogeshri. Raga created by Pandit Ravi Shankar. So that's what's on store for you today. So get your cup of coffee, tea, and let's hear some music. And our next artist is Lal Gani Ji Jayaraman, and he'll be playing Mahaganapati in Raghavata.

Not worse, Lalguni Ji Jairam. And he started off the program with a Mahaganapati in Nate, praying to Ganesha, remover of obstacles. Hopefully, we'll remove the obstacles of those audio issues. So, our next piece is by Maharaj Puram Santana, and it is a popular composition of Tyagaraja, and it is Jagadananda Karaka, one of the Pancharatrams. So, here's Maharaj Puram Santana.

0: That was
1: That was
0: Maharajapuram
1: Maharajapuram
0: Santanam
1: Santanam
0: singing
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0: the Pancharatna Kriti, Jagadananda Karaka. Next we'll hear G. N. Balasubramaniam sing Swaminatha in Nata. 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
0: Jeannie
1: and
0: and
1: Bala
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0: singing
1: singing
0: Swaminathan.
1: Swaminathan.
0: That was
1: That was
0: composition of
1: composition of
0: Muthuswami
1: Muthuswami
0: Dikshitar
1: Dikshitar
0: in Nattai.
1: Inate.
0: Our
1: Our
0: last
1: last
0: piece
1: piece
0: in
1: in
0: Nattai
1: Inate
0: is
1: is
0: by
1: by Chitravina
0: Chitravinayan
1: and
0: Ravi Kiran,
1: Ravikiran.
0: Jaya
1: Jaya
0: Jaya.
1: Jaya.
0: And this
1: And this
0: composition
1: composition
0: is
1: is
0: by
1: by
0: Narayana
1: Narayana
0: Tirtha
1: Tirtha
0: Satwadikala.
1: Satwadikala.

0: Again,
1: Again,
0: many
1: many
0: apologies
1: apologies
0: for
1: for
0: all the sound
1: sound
0: issues you're
1: issues you're
0: having,
1: having
0: or the
1: or
0: echo
1: echo
0: and
1: and
0: everything
1: everything
0: else.
1: else.
0: I'm
1: I'm
0: trying
1: trying
0: my
1: my
0: best.
1: best.
0: Many,
1: Many,
0: many,
1: many,
0: many
1: many
0: apologies.
1: apologies.
0: Anyway,
1: Anyway,
0: it
1: it
0: is
1: is
0: time
1: time
0: to
1: to
0: switch
1: switch
0: gears
1: gears
0: to
1: to
0: Hindustani
1: Hindustani
0: music.
1: music.
0: You
1: You
0: are,
1: are,
0: of
1: of
0: course,
1: course,
0: listening
1: listening
0: to
1: to
0: WPRB
1: WPRB
0: at
1: at
0: 103.3
1: 103.3
0: FM.
1: FM.
0: And
1: And
0: you're
1: you're
0: listening
1: listening
0: to
1: to
0: Sangeet,
1: Sangeet,
0: the
1: the
0: show
1: show
0: of
1: of
0: Indian
1: Indian
0: classical
1: classical
0: music.
1: music.
0: Now,
1: Now,
0: this
1: this
0: is
1: is
0: a
1: a
0: 30-minute
1: 30-minute
0: piece,
1: piece,
0: and
1: and
0: we
1: we
0: will
1: will
0: go
1: go
0: beyond
1: beyond
0: 10
1: 10
0: o'clock
1: o'clock
0: since
1: since
0: it's
1: it's
0: 9:53
1: 9:53
0: already.
1: already.
0: So this is Raag Jog, which
1: Which
0: I
1: I
0: was
1: was
0: unsuccessful
1: unsuccessful
0: on
1: on
0: playing
1: playing
0: last
1: last
0: time.
1: time.
0: So
1: So
0: here
1: here
0: is
1: is
0: beautiful
1: beautiful
0: Raag
1: Raag
0: Jog.
1: Jog.
0: It
1: It
0: is
1: is
0: from
1: from
0: Kamaj
1: Kamaj
0: Taat.
1: Taat.
0: And
1: And
0: the
1: the
0: artist
1: artist
0: is
1: is
0: Ustad
1: Ustad
0: Rashid
1: Rashid
0: Khan.
1: Khan.

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Volume mixer. You volume mixer. Yeah. I don't know. A problem. I have different apps. The apps that are listed are system sounds, which I have muted. Voice made a banana, which is what I'm using. I tried muting, that's why I did. That's why I stopped. There was stop in music for a while. Yeah, and then there's Windows Media Player, which I've also muted. Taskbar at the bottom? No, there is nothing. So in my system sound, I have the... There's all sound devices and so here you have output device and input device. So I have voice meter aux input as the, here it's not showing. That is how I'm supposed to select it. This is weird. So you know, my output is supposed to be voice meter aux input, and input is supposed to be microphone. So that's how it is selected, and you can only select one at a time. You can't have more than one. No, so the audio is on my computer, right? It is on, but I don't... Yeah, so that is what I am trying. I understand that's what is happening. However, I am unable to reduce volume or even turn it off when I am announcing. You know, the keyboard keys are not working. I mean, for volume. And then I've at the bottom of the screen, I go to my, you know, the sound volume of my computer, and it is completely turned off. Yet you're hearing it, you see? Yeah. Yes, I know. I tried just that, and also function. And that, and it is not working. Oh, Mike is calling. Mike Lupica. Hang on. I'll call you back. Okay. Bye. Hi, Mike. Hello?

The following program is a rebroadcast of a show which previously aired on WPRB

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And this is Sangeet with you every Saturday morning from 9 o'clock until noon. My name's Dave, and I'll be hosting the show this morning. We started off with a traditional opener in Carnatic concerts, the Varnam. This one composed and performed on violin by Lalgudiji Jayaraman. He was accompanied by his son, Lalgudiji J.R. Krishnan on violin, Karaikudi R. Mani on mridagam, and T.H. Vinayakram on the ghatam. And it was a set in the rag Nalinakanti, released on the Felmy label out of Italy in 2007. Sangeet continues with a vocalist from Dharwad in the Hindustani tradition, representing the Kirana Gharana, the vocalist Jayatirth Mevundi. He's singing a song that comes from the repertoire of Natya Sangeet, stage plays in Marathi. The play is named Vidyaharan. The composition is Suar Sukha Khani, made famous by Vasantarao Deshpande. Vocalist Jayatirth Mevundi is accompanied here on harmonium by Narendra Nayak and on tabla by Keshav Joshi.

You're listening to Sangeet on WPRB. That was vocalist Jayatirth Mevundi with a composition called Sur Sukha Kani. It's from the Natya Sangeet, a Marathi play, Vidyaharan. Harmonium on this recording was by Narendra Nayak and tabla by Keshav Joshi. This was released on the Sangeet Sagar label out of Bangalore in 2011. Up next is Carnatic Flute by Dr. N. Ramani. This is his own composition called Jaya Jaya in Ragdesh. He's accompanied on this recording by T.S. Veera Raghavan on violin, Sri Mushnam Raja Rao on mridangam, and E.M. Subramaniam on the ghatam. Once again, this is Dr. N. Ramani with his composition Jaya Jaya in Ragdesh here on Sangeet on WPRB.

You are listening to Sangeet on WPRB. We just finished listening to a composition called Jaya Jaya, composed and performed by Dr. N. Ramani on the flute. He was accompanied on violin by T.S. Veera Raghavan, on Mridangam by Sri Mushnam Raja Rao, and on Gautam by E.M. Subramaniam. This was released in 1990 on the Nimbus record label out of England. And I should talk a little bit about the Nimbus label. They have a decent series of Indian classical music on that label, but they do have a very peculiar recording philosophy. Normal recordings, they have the microphone right next to the artist, so it when you play the recording, it sounds like maybe they're performing in your own home. But on Nimbus Records, they place the microphones far away in an auditorium, so it sounds like you're in a large empty auditorium. So their sounds are often very low and have a different kind of acoustics from whatever recording space that they're using. So Nimbus Records sound a little bit different. But anyway, you're listening to Sangeet on WPRB. And we will get right back to the music. Up next, Hindustani vocalist Ashwini Bide Deshpande. She will be singing a bhajan by Ravidas, accompanied on harmonium by Seema Shirodkar and on tabla by Vishwanath Shirodkar. This Ravidas bhajan is entitled Madhave Kya Kahiye Prabhu Aisa. And it was performed at the Saptak Festival and released on Sense World Music in 2006.

You're listening to Sangeet on WPRB. We just heard a live recording of Ashwini Bidhi Deshpande singing Ravidas Bhajan Madhave Kyak.

At 103.3 FM, you're tuned to WPRB Princeton, community-supported independent radio. And Sangeet is wrapping up its second hour with a very unusual recording, this one on the kazoo, which I tried to feature on my show on unusual instruments in Indian classical music a few months ago, but didn't have time. But this was too good not to air. That was a South Indian classical and playback singer Vaikom Vijayalakshmi playing the kazoo. Accompanying artists were not identified, nor was the composition or the raga. It might be Raga Jog, but I am not sure. Anyway, starting off our second hour, another piece that I was hoping to play on my survey of unusual instruments, but just ran out of time. I had to play a lot of very short compositions to fit as many in as I could. And this one is 10 minutes and couldn't fit it in. It's something called the Hansa Veena, created by Barun Kumar Pal. It's sort of a hybrid, part guitar, part sitar. There's images of it on the web, and I'll try and put one in the playlist. So if you go to WPRB.com and click on the link for our playlist, you can see a picture of Barun Kumar Pal playing this Hansa Veena. And here he's just performing something called a kirtan here on Sangeet on WPRB.

You're listening to Sangeet on WPRB. That was the artist Barun Kumar Pal from his CD Raga From Within on slide guitar, what he calls the Ahansa Veena. This one is his own creation, but he's not the only one to have modified the guitar. That started years ago. Probably the first one to do that would have been Brijbhushan Kabra in the 60s. Later on, Vishwamohan Bhatt became very famous with his modified slide guitar. And Debashish Bhattacharya as well. But this one was Barun Kumar Pal and his Hansa Veena. Samir Chatterjee was on the tabla. And we heard a song just entitled Kirtan, a Bengali traditional devotional song. That was issued on CD on the T-Series label. We will continue with the music right away with vocalist Aruna Sairam. This comes from her CD Divine Inspiration. And this is a traditional folk melody composed by Subramanya Bharati, who lived from 1882 to 1921. It's entitled Om Shakti Om. It's in Tamil. The raga is just traditional folk tune. Besides vocalist Aruna Sairam, violin by H.N. Bhaskar, mridangam by J. Vaidyanathan, gatam by Dr. S. Kartik, tevil by A. Selvam, and tabla by S. Ganapati. So Om Shakti Om, sung by Aruna Sairam, here on Sangeet on WPRB.

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That was vocalist Aruna Sairam with the Subramania Bharati composition Om Sakti Om. And it came from her CD called Divine Inspiration, released by Harmonia Mundi in 2008. And WPRB wants you to know that right now there is an urgent need for blood and platelet donations to prevent shortages every day. 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This has been a public service announcement from WPRB Princeton, community-supported independent radio. And we will continue with the music right now. Up next, vocalist Badar Uz Zaman was born in Lahore in 1940 and passed away on the 1st of December of this year at age of 83. We'll hear him performing Rag Bihag. Badar Uz Zaman represents the Kasur Gharana, and the accompanying instruments or accompanying artists are not identified on this recording. So once again, this is the late Badar Uz Zaman here on Sangeet on WPRB.

You're listening to Sangeet on WPRB Princeton, and that was the vocalist Badr Uz Zaman from Lahore. Was born in 1940 and passed away on the first of this month at age 83. We heard a performance of Rag Bihag, which I believe was from a television broadcast in Pakistan. The accompanying musicians were not identified on that recording. Coming up next on Sangeet, Ravi Kiran playing the Gotu Vadyam. He was born in 1967, was a child prodigy. His debut recording was in 1984 when he was only about 17 years old. And this recording was one of his earlier ones, issued in 1992 from a series of cassettes issued on the Music Today label called Young Masters. Here he's performing the Putnam Subramani Iyer composition, Ninnu Jappa Karanamemi in the Raga Mandari. Ravi Kiran on Gotu Vadyam here on Sangeet on WPRB.

You're listening to Sangeet on WPRB. That was Ravi Kiran playing the nearly extinct instrument, the Gotu Vadyam, often referred to as the Chitravina. It was a rendition of the Patnam Subramani Iyer composition, Ninnu Jeppa Karunamemi in Raga Mandari, released in 1992. On the series of cassettes on Music Today called Young Masters, recorded when he was, in his early 20s. He was accompanied on violin by Mysore Nagaraj and on mridangam by K.V. Prasad. Coming up next, a short piece by the Bombay Sisters. This is a devotional piece entitled Kadagola Tarena Chinave. Once again, the Bombay Sisters here on Sangeet on WPRB Princeton.

That was the Bombay Sisters singing the Purandara Dasa composition Kadagola Tarana Chinave. And that's pretty much wrapping up Sangeet for this week. Stay tuned, we are only moments away from Marvin Rosen's 24-hour Viva 21st Century 50-50. That begins right at the top of the hour. I will be listening. So stay tuned for that. We have time for one more short piece, which I like to play at the end of the year. This is vocalist Hemanta Mukherjee singing a song composed by Rabindranath Tagore based on the Auld Lang Syne melody. This is Purano Sai Dinner Kota. Thanks for listening, everybody, and stay tuned to WPRB Princeton.

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1: But if you use it and you say, I'm not the only person on earth that's had a really crappy life. 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If they really can't believe that, then I think they ought to get some counseling. 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

0: 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I am DJ Air. Thank you for tuning into my last show this season. I hope we're all excited for our new upcoming summer schedule. You just heard Turn On, Tune In, Cop Out, Radio Edit by Freak Power. And up next is Cantaloupe, Flip Fantasia by Us Three, Rashawn, and Gerard Presenser. 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
1: As you know, we have something special down here at Birdland this evening. A recording for Blue Note Records.

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You just heard No Time to Play by Guru, Ronnie Jordan, and DC Lee. Before that, you heard Come On Everybody, Get Down by Us Three, Praise You by Fatboy Slim, and Love is the Message by Yusuf Days, Alpha Mist, and Mansur Brown. And up next is Free Your Mind by the James Taylor Quartet. 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Say what's up. This is my last show of the season. 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This is Free Your Mind by the James Taylor Quartet. Enjoy.

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This is a very dumb issue that I'm speaking when I spoke about it.

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So I guess identify with what you choose on that one. Up next is the Doobop song by Miles Davis. 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This is the Doobop song by Miles Davis.

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1: Yeah, I'm lounging. I got my man Donald Byrd on the horn. I want to give a big shout out to my little man Nico. He's 2 years old. He's away visiting his grandma's, but I miss him dearly.

To show you how many legacies of brothers who get busy, and I do it fluid till the suckers get dizzy. Saying peace to the Blackbirds, 125th Street, and check the flow that's unique.

now. No more turntable. Boy, if the DJ's up there, he's not really doing nothing. You know, he's just scratching over the DAC. And basically what we do is press up instrumental tracks to everything we do. Because when rap started with what they did was, which was so ingenious, was to create a whole form of urban style music from just two turntables and two records and a microphone.

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This is Jolly subbing in for the flute and guitar-y today, a peanut butter edition of Chrono Transduction. I hope everybody is well. I haven't been on air for a little while. It's been a while, yes, is an appropriate term. But I'm back. Just for a little while. This will be my last show until July, but I will be back. There will be more peanut butter in July and August, and hopefully months after that too. But yeah, you just heard Bows and Arrows by Pen Nines off of their demo. Couldn't find much information about when this was released, why, where, by who, on what label, but it's really kind of a fragment, an archival fragment of kind of that 2010s Twemo sound that was so important. Next up, I'm going to be playing a song called She Doesn't Like My Glasses by The Teacups off of their 1998. This will come back to haunt you. Just a reminder, you're listening to WPRB Princeton. This is Jolly subbing in for the flute and guitar-y, and this is She Doesn't Like My Glasses.

You are listening to WPRB Princeton, and this is Jolly subbing in for the flute and guitari. You just heard the song Lessons from Pella by Ethel Meserve off of the 1997 album The Milton Abandonment on Tree Records. Ethel Meserve is from State College, Pennsylvania, and was formed in 1994. And we're a little bit more multi-instrumental, I'd say, than some other math rock or emo bands. And they're on tour right now, so I mean in July, or right now, depending on where you are, I guess. But they'll be around here in July, which is very exciting. Tickets have been sold out for a while, at least for the New York show with Jejune. But, you know, there's always a possibility. Before that was Now I Am an Anchor by Compound Red off of the 1996 Feelings Nothing More Than 7-inch. That was released by Lombardi Recording Company. And they're one of the older bands that I'm playing today. Compound Red was formed in 1987 in Milwaukee. But they were active for a really long time, and their last show was played in 1999, but by that point they had like become so deeply ingrained in the Midwest scene that they were playing with Jets of Brazil, with Fugazi, touring with the Promise Ring in 1996. So even though founded a little bit earlier than the other bands that I usually play, they were around for a very long time, comparatively much longer than the normal 2 to 4 year lifespan that's going for a lot of emo bands. Before that was Self-Drawn Blueprint by Bells on Trike. That is a 1996 self-titled, released by the Numero Group. They're from Richmond, and this was the only thing that they released before they broke up. So this would be the short-lived, aforementioned emo group. Before that was Planes Mistaken for Stars, another self-titled release. The song Where the Arrow Went Out, self-released in 1999. Planes Mistaken for Stars were sort of, before this iteration, they were called Post-Nasal Drip, but they were also around, the members at least, in Super Ego and Dismiss, and as Dismiss, they toured with Braid. They were formed in 1997. Planes Mistaken for Stars was formed in 1997, and they were based in Illinois, at times Colorado, and they continued through the 2000s. Before that was She Doesn't Like My Glasses by the Teacups off the 1998 This Will Come Back to Haunt You on Kindercore. And that brings us back to the last time I did a mic break. So yeah, a lot of very 90s music, staying tightly within the years of 1996 and 1999. Hopefully we expand a little bit further out of that. But we won't be with the next song, which is Arlington Sunset by Calm. It's off of the 1996 EP. So, yeah. I mentioned that this was my last show for a while. I'm going to be taking a break in the month of June, but in July and August, my show will be on Saturday at 6 to 8 p.m., when in June, there will be a variety of people on during Saturday, 6 to 8 p.m. It will be very freeform, lots of cool new DJs and old DJs alike subbing for me, so that will be really fun. You should definitely tune in even when I'm not there, but for now, we should get back to the music, I think. So next up is Arlington Sunset by Calm. Super cool one. I really like this song a lot.
and I think you will too. This is WPRB Princeton.

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To learn more, visit www.resistenciaenaccion.org. This has been a public service announcement from WPRB Princeton Community Supported Independent Radio.

It was a negative review, and it described this song particularly as being chuggy, which that's kind of what I liked about it. So I always think that's interesting. Think what you will. It's been played. It's my radio show. Before that, you heard Rivermouth by ML Booch off of the 2023 Sun Tub on label 15 Love. That's a really new song. Well, it's in this decade. Not that new, but released in 2023. Don't know much about ML, but it's a very good song, and I thought it weirdly enough fit in, even though it's not even in the same genre or anything. It just, I don't know, it just worked. Before that was, I know I say this every show, but one of my favorite songs ever, ever, A True Lover's Knot by Shipping News off of their 1997 knockout album Save Everything on Quarterstick Records. I've played off of Save Everything before once during my spoken word show, which was a fall drive show, my first season, so maybe fall 2025? That would make sense, I think. Yeah. I love everything about that song. I was sat here singing along because it's just amazing. And the whole energy of that, of Save Everything, is just like creates such an environment. Before that was Arlington Sunset by Calm off of their 7-inch EP, released in 1996 on Numero Group. Calm is from California, formed in around 1994, and had a bunch of big names. Clay Parton, who is in a bunch of bands, a bunch, I'll name a few. Duster, I always pronounce this wrong. Afion? I don't know, but yeah. I know there's a particular way to pronounce it, and I forget. Valium Algolin, Mohinder, and then also Albert Menudo, and then also Mark Bianchi from Indian Summer. So, just a trio that made a big impact on the California scene and just in general. This was the first that I listened to their music, and I didn't regret it. It was a good experience. Next up, I'm gonna be playing another one of my all-time favorite albums, just for fun, just because it's kind of an all-star show, because, last Peanut Butter for a month. So, The Power of Failing, the 1996 Mineral album, I shall be playing the song Parking Lot. 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

You are listening to WPRB Princeton, and you just heard a gorgeous, amazing song called Elsewhere, dot, dot, dot, by Hayla, off of the 2005 release Songs of the Geographically Challenged, 1997 to 2000. I believe, actually, let me see if I'm correct before I start speaking. Yeah, Songs for the Geographically Challenged is a compilation album put out by Temporary Residence. Contains a couple artists that I've played before, like a band whose name I can't say, the Four Carnation, the Sonora Pine, a lot of songs that I really love. I do listen to that compilation a fair bit. And yeah, I think the drum beats are really interesting, and the songs I've played so far have had a little bit of the cool drumming, but it's like really coming up in a couple of the things I have planned. Hopefully I get to them. There will be some cool drumming happening. This is also Albert Menudo. He founded it, but then he eventually left to form A-Set. The first album was released in 1997, and they were done by 1998. So, and their music appears on this compilation. Before that was All Burned to Gold by Jargon, off of the self-titled 1998 album put out by Lobster Records. Jargon was from San Francisco and didn't last for a long time after this album was released. Before that, Aspera ad Astra, band from Philly. This is their 1997 song Black in the Eye, off of a split called Postmark Stamps, number 5, 7 inch, on Tree Records. I was trying to figure out what Postmark Stamps was. I didn't complete my research, but I think it might have gone with the zine. I'm not sure, but there are a lot of the Postmark Stamps, a lot of really interesting splits from the 90s. Their shorter name, rather than Aspera ad Astra, is just Aspera. This song was released in advance of their debut 1998 album, although I think they started in around 1996, so this was some more of the first-ish music that they put out. Before that was City of the Future by Tristeza, off of the 2000 Dream Signals in Full Circles, off of the label Tiger Style. They're a Californian instrumental band formed in around 1997. And then before that was Parking Lot by Mineral. Their 1996, The Power of Failing, on Crank, a record company. Mineral, super cool band. I think The Power of Failing was my gateway drug, if you will, into emo, into 90s music. Although it always, to me, sounds a little bit later than the 90s. I always think it's from the 2010s, but it's not from the 2010s. It's from the 90s. Next up, you're gonna hear a song called We Can Start Here by Race for Titles, off of their 2002 self-titled album on the Redemption Recording Company. This is Jolly covering in for the flute and guitar-y. This is Peanut Butter Transduction. You were listening to WPRB. I think I said that already. And this is We Can Start Here by Race for Titles.

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You are listening to WPRB, Princeton, and you just heard the song I Need a Beverage by Bugs and Amber off of their 2000 Rocket Ship Letters, a number one on Sign Language Records. Before that was Flowers by Reflector off of the 2000 Where Has All the Melody Gone on Status Recordings. They're from Kansas City and again formed in 1996. They existed till 2000 and released a fair amount of music, so good for them. Before that was She Laughs, She Died by Hurl off of the 1997 Not a Memory, released on the amazing My Pal God Records. Hurl started in the early 90s, was done by the late 90s, was based in Pittsburgh for a while, later in Chicago. Both of those cities kind of obviously had great music scenes, but they were associated with a lot of the other bands in the scenes in both of those places, like Shellac, Carl Hendricks Trio, Don Caballero, Taking Pictures, Speaking Canaries. They have a super cool sound, honestly. I really like it. Before that was The Most Delicious Part by Wolf Kernel off of the compilation album, actually, I think it's just a split. The split album, Intercontinental Pop Exchange Number 1, released in 2003 on Endearing Records. Yeah, so this is a split with the paperbacks. Wolf Kernel is a project by Jason Anderson from Portland, and I'm not really sure when he started it, but it's also very of the time. And before that was We Can Start Here by Race for Titles off of their 2002 self-titled album on the Redemption Recording Company. Also was looking at reviews for this. A lot of people called it too whiny. I mean, yeah, but that's also just early 2000s emo, I think. They're from Omaha, not very well known. There's not a lot of information about them on the internet, but you know, that's what I'm here for. I'm gonna play it regardless of whether it's well known. So next up is a song called Eloquent Loser, and it is by the Hal Al Shaddad, off of their 2000 Description singles and unreleased recordings. You are listening to WPRB. This is Jolly filling in for DeFlute and Guitari. And keep listening.

It's August 25th, and the boiling point of the fiercest heat wave this Midwest college town remembers. That's what they've been telling themselves and her all morning. Even the pilot of her 7 a.m. flight on this low-cost casual airline makes a joke prior to landing. You know, something about the aluminum wings melting and our resulting preparations to crash land into the mirage. The older of the three stewardesses, the one wearing 2-inch nails, too much makeup, in sharp contrast to her relaxed golf shirt, shorts, and sneaker uniform, laughs in nervous support, while the other two, clearly new school flight attendants, ignore the joke altogether, playing a sort of catch with the collected in-flight headsets, giving each other high fives in preparation for the flight's end.

yourself not one word to anyone.

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You just heard the song Leaving Your Station by Shoplifting off of the compilation album Some Audio Volume 3, released on the label Some. I don't really know a lot about Shoplifting particularly, but Some Audio, which is the label that put together this compilation, is really cool. I need to see more, I need to learn more about that, but a lot of the music that I find is off of their compilations, their volumes. They're based in San Francisco, and to the best of my knowledge, they're still releasing these. The ones from the 90s are very 90s, but the ones in the 2000s are much more twee electronica, twee pop, I don't know. Very cutesy, kind of experimental stuff. Before that was If I Only by Do Make Say Think, off of the self-titled 1999 album on Constellation. They're from Canada, and they're an instrumental band that rehearsed in a classroom that had the letters or the words Do Make Say Think on the walls around them. So they took those words and made them into the name of their band. Before that was David Foster Wallace by Tsunami off of the 1997 album A Brilliant Mistake on Simple Machines Records. That's their own record label. A lot of Tsunami stuff has been re-released on Numero, though, after Simple Machines kind of dissolved. I really, really like Tsunami. They're from the DC area, but they've come in and WPRB, I think worked doors at a show with Tsunami and spent in the 90s. And Tsunami has played other places in the Princeton area. So, pretty cool band, started in 1990 by Jenny Toomey and Kristen Thompson. Female fronted, yay. They've been performing pretty recently. A couple of the bands that I'm playing today are on tour, or were on tour. It's a good time for emo right now. But yeah, super cool song. I really love the narrative arc. I've heard that song before, but I was really invested in the storyline, even hearing it the bajillionth time. Before that was Promise of Love by Codeine off of their EP Barely Real, released in 1991 on Sub Pop. I love this album. I recently had the opportunity to pick it up as a tape, but I did not. Instead, I got a karate tape. But next time, maybe, I will go back for the Barely Real cassette tape for my Walkman. But yeah, super cool slowcore. I've played them before. Always love a bit of Barely Real or Frigid Stars. Before that was Eloquent Loser by the Hala Shaddad, released in 2000, off in their Description Singles and Unreleased Recordings, 1995 to 1999, on Stick Figure Recordings. Next up, you're gonna hear These Arms Are Snakes, their song Idaho, released in 2004. And I will be on one more time before I finish up this show, this sub for the Flute and Guitar's Chrono Transduction, Peanut Butter Edition. It is currently 5:27 p.m. and I finish at 6. So a little bit more time to play music. Never enough time. Hopefully enough time. Yeah, without further ado, Idaho by These Arms Are Snakes.

I forgot to say, this song does have like a minute of silence in it. Not sure why, but the broadcast is okay. 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

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That's released on the label Hobble de Hoy. One of two of the international bands I am playing today, hopefully if I have time for the second one. They're Australian. They're from Perth, and the band was formed in 1991. Recently played a show, as many of the other bands before that, was the Sonora Pine. Which was a band from 1995 to 1997, founded by Tara Jane O'Neill. She played bass, as she did in the other band she was in. And this is a pretty cool one, because it's like sort of the first song on that album, and they're kind of tuning the instruments. At least that's what it sounds like to me. So the rest of the album is not like that at all, but this song was unique. Before that, Beatrice the Coyote by Ladio Baloco, off of the 2022, 97 to 99 on the label Castle Face. Pretty cool band, also from New York, formed in 1996, also experimental rock, maybe post-rock, at times sounds a very jazzy. The band disbanded in 2000. And later formed other bands. Before that was Idaho by These Arms Are Snakes off of the 2004 Auctioneers, or The Lion Sleeps When Its Antelope Go Home on Epitaph, which I used to play a lot, but I don't really play so much anymore off that label. It is 5:53. This has been Chrono Transduction, Peanut Butter Edition, Jolly Takeover for the Flute and Guitari. I will be back in July, also on Saturday nights. We'll see how much music we get to in this six-minute span. Maybe two or three. So you're going to hear Making Friends and Acquaintances by Cursive off of their 2000 release Cursive's Domestica on 15 Passenger. You might hear Progress by Pedro the Lion off of the 2002 Control on the label Jade Tree. And then lastly, you might hear just the beginning of Hold Again by Sandpit off of their 1998 On Second Thought on the label Microphone and Loudspeaker. Oh, I'm rushing because I don't want to run out of too much time, but you have been listening to WPRB Princeton. You will continue listening to WPRB Princeton, just not me. But yes, have a great afternoon, and I will see you in July. Whoa.

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My name is DJ Debbie Webby, and you are tuned in to Debbie Webby's Diabolical Delights. I want to give a big shout out to Jolly. Thanks for the awesome tunes today. Today is the final show for the spring season, and as you probably have heard, starting on Monday, we're going to be going over to the summer season schedule over here in WPRB land. So, let's get it started. We have been listening to a little Alluvial, an instrumental from their album, The Deep Longing for Annihilation. And the song we listened to was called Compound. Up next, we are going to go into a brand new tune that just came out this week. This is pretty exciting, so I'm pumped to play it. So if you would like to see the playlist for today, or if you want to go over to the chat room,

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That will take you directly there. All right, so up next, there's a brand new song by A Perfect Circle. And I love the band A Perfect Circle, so I was very excited to hear about this brand new tune. And then we're going to listen to a fun cover by A Perfect Circle. And then we're going to do another cinder block of Mastodon. And we're going to start it off with another fun cover. So there you have it. Up next, brand new from the band A Perfect Circle. The song is called Starless. Don't you go anywhere. 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

Happy Saturday. You are tuned in to Debbie Webby's Diabolical Delights right here on your favorite radio station, 103.3 FM WPRB Princeton. The very last song you heard is one of my favorites from the band Mastodon. It's called Steam Breather. And that is from their album, Emperor of Sand. Before that, we listened to a Led Zeppelin cover, Stairway to Heaven. And that is from the single, Stairway to Nick John. And then before that, we listened to another cinder block of A Perfect Circle. We listened to a cover of Imagine off their album Emotive. And then before that, we started it all off with a brand new release from A Perfect Circle called Starless. Great song, just came out this week. Check it out if you haven't heard it yet. If you'd like to see the playlist for tonight, or if you'd like to join the chat room, go over to wprb.com/chat. We'll take you directly there. Up next, I have a cinder block, which is two heavy songs in a row, from Alice in Chains. And then after that, we're going to do a few songs from Red Fang. The next song that we're going to listen to is from one of my favorite albums of all time, Dirt. And this song is called Rain When I Die. Don't you go anywhere. I will be on until 8 p.m. tonight.

My name is DJ Debbie Webby, and you are tuned in to 103.3 FM, WPRB Princeton. Happy Saturday. It's May 30th. This is my final show of the spring season over here in WPRB land. Starting on Monday, we have a new summer schedule. So check that out. Also, if you go over to WPRB.com, you can head over to my chat room. You can see the playlist. You can check out all the awesome tunes we've been listening to tonight and singing along with. The very last song you heard was called Iron Swan. And that was from the album Age of Winters. And that was from the band The Sword. And then before that, we listened to three songs in a row by the band Red Fang. All three of those songs were from the album Murder the Mountains. Awesome album that I used to listen to a lot. And the reason why I got into Red Fang is because of WPRB. Yep, that's right. I was listening to Desert Cruising with Captain Ahab, and she played a Red Fang song. It might have been number 13, I forget, but that's one of my favorites from that album. So the three that we listened to, the first one was called Throw Up, very classy. The next song was called Painted Parade, and the last one, one of my faves, number 13. And then before that, we listened to another Cinder Block. That's two songs in a row of Alice in Chains. The very first song was Rain When I Die from the 1992 classic album Dirt, one of my favorite albums. I listened to that album a lot, walking back and forth to high school. Good times. Me and my cassette player. And then after that, we listened to the song Nutshell, and that was from Jar of Flies EP, and that's from 1994. Up next, we are going to listen to a song by Emperor, one of my favorite bands, so much so that I named my cat after the guitarist Samoth. And then after Emperor, I'm going to play a band. This band sent me a CD. They are from Ohio, and they're a death metal trio. The album is called Sempiternal Witchery. I listened to this album a couple times. Very good. You can find this album on streaming, on their Bandcamp. I'm going to put their Bandcamp link up on the playlist at WPRB.com. So yeah, we're going to listen to two songs from that band. So thank you, Wayne, for reaching out and sending me the CD. Great stuff. So don't you go anywhere. I'm going to be on until 8 p.m. So turn it all the way up. Up next, classic song by the band Emperor called A Fine Day to Die, right here on WPRB.

My name is DJ Debbie Webby, and you are tuned in to Debbie Webby's Diabolical Delights right here on WPRB. The very last song you heard was called Stormbringer by the band Beast. Before that, we listened to a cinder block of a band from Ohio called Hexen Horde. Thank you, Wayne, for sending me your CD. I thoroughly enjoyed it. We listened to two songs from that CD, which is called Sempiternal Witchery. The first song we listened to was called The Crucible Hex, and then the last song we listened to was The Cambinian Keep. And then we started it all out with a song from the band Emperor, A Fine Day to Die, from the album Scattered Ashes. Like I said earlier, this is the last show of the season. Starting on Monday, the new PRB summer schedule will begin. Make sure to tune in for that. Also, starting next week, I will be taking a break for the summer season. I will no longer be on weekly, but I will still be on the air filling in for other DJs occasionally this summer. I decided to take a break this summer due to my cat Samoth passing away the other month. I need to take some time for myself, but I will be around, still in the airwaves, and then I will be back to my weekly schedule in a few months, most likely when the fall schedule starts. But like I said, I will still be on the air, subbing here and there, just not every week. So let's continue our final show for the spring season. And I have some more fun covers for us. We're going to do a cinder block of Children of Bodom. They have a lot of really awesome covers. So both of these songs you can sing along to, and you'll probably recognize them immediately. So if you want to go over to the chat room, if you want to look at the playlist for tonight, go over to WPRB.com/chat. All that and more. All right. Up next, a cover performed by Children of Bodom right here on WPRB.

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1: Well, why not? I like this new generation of music.

0: it's all toilet sounds. Where did you record this?
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0: Let me tell you, Bobby, there's nothing funny about these sounds. What that person on your tape has is a medical disorder.
2: Well, hello. I am back. Hopefully you enjoyed the back-to-back sing-along performed by Children of Bodom. The very first song we heard was I'm Shipping Up to Boston. Hopefully some of you recognize what that was. And then we listened to Oops, I Did It Again, another cover by someone who I'm pretty sure I don't have to say the name of. So I hope you all enjoyed it. And now I have some more fun songs for you. I didn't read a PSA today, but that's because I have some fun songs that are pretty much public service announcements. So it's been a while since we listened to a song by McGruff the Crime Dog. And yes, I said McGruff the Crime Dog. If you grew up in America, you most likely had McGruff the Crime Dog come to your school in grade school and teach you about all different things. Safety, what to stay away from, just all those important things in life. And McGruff, he was the crime dog, and he would take a bite out of crime. And in 1986, he released a very awesome album, and it's called the McGruff Smart Kids Album. This was a cassette, and then a couple years ago, they finally put it out on vinyl record, and it's awesome, and it made everybody happy, especially myself. The fact that they re-released it on vinyl, it's a great day. And now, we are going to listen to four songs from this album, and all of them are public service announcements. So, this is your public service announcements for the summer, since I'm not going to be here every week. So, we have four back-to-back songs by McGruff the Crime Dog. Time to turn it all the way up. And also, this is family-friendly, so the kids will like it, you'll love it, you'll probably remember it. We did listen to some of these songs on my show before. So, here are your public service announcements for today by McGruff the Crime Dog. Right here, and only on 103.3 FM, WPRB Princeton.

think that marijuana isn't dangerous, but they're wrong. Because not only does it harm a person's body and mind, but it often leads users to try other, even more dangerous drugs.

Don't forget, cocaine is nothing to get involved with. Be smart and just say no to these and any other drugs. And that's a good way to help me take a bite out of crime.

That's right, folks. Don't be a dope and listen to McGruff the crime dog. So there you have it. There was four public service announcements sung to you just to keep in mind so you can have a happy and safe and wonderful and amazing summertime. Let's go over the name of all four of these songs. So once again, this is from the 1986 album, McGruff's Smart Kids album, which is now available on vinyl if you really love it. And just like Matt pointed out, these songs are going to stay in your head forever. You're welcome. There you have it. All right, the first one was called Marijuana. The second song was called Inhalants. The third song was called Cocaine and Crack. And the very last song you heard by McGruff the Crime Dog was called Alcohol. Hope you enjoyed it. Okay, now, with the remaining time, I have some newer songs, and they're from the WPRB collection. And this is from a compilation, a bunch of bands, and I picked a few songs. We'll see what we can get to. So this compilation is called We've Lost Beauty. And the first song we're going to listen to is called Frayed Ends by the band Current. Don't you go anywhere. You're listening to WPRB.

everybody. Well, this has been my final episode of the spring season. And like I said, I will be taking a summer break. So I will still be on the air, just not every week. I will be filling in here and there. So you will still catch my show, just not every week. So with that being said, thank you all to everybody who came out and hung out with me tonight in my chat room. I super appreciate that. Very nice seeing all of you. I'm going to miss talking to you every week. Also, I want to say thank you to everybody who's been listening. I've been on nonstop for almost 3 years now, so time to take a little bit of a break, but I will still be on, and then most likely I will be back in the fall, which starts in September. So I'll still be here. I hope you all have a really awesome summer. Make the most of it. Have fun. Take care of yourself. Be safe. Stay cool. Make all your dreams come true and everything else. Have a wonderful evening. It's been fun, and I will be talking to you all probably in a matter of weeks. So until then, have a beautiful night and toodles.

WPRB is supported by My Mama's Pies, a family-owned independent bakery offering 32 flavors of cheesecake fresh baked daily, including their patent-pending sweet potato honey bun cheesecake. They're available in over 20 stores across Pennsylvania, New Jersey, New York, and Virginia. For orders, as well as information on their community outreach, My Mama's Pies can be reached 7 days a week at 267-338-6724.